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0: 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Yeah. 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

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Convinced that he holds heaven in his hands. 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

empty. The dance floor's deserted, and you play the same love song. Oh yes, it's the tenth time you've heard it. Yes, man, it's the beginning. Just one of those clues. You've had your first lesson.

the swinging 60s hour. I think you'll understand. From the British invasion all the way to Motown. Right here on Bognor Radio Respect. Pretty woman, walking down the street, pretty woman. One, two, three.

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Now Almighty God has called you, oh so far away. 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And with your star shining through the dark and lonely night, to light the path and show the way that's right.

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The Big Bopper is your name. 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And don't forget those wonderful words. You know what I like.

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It is Monday the 21st of September and we are live at 6. This is me, Bob Eagle, with the Monday Drive Time on Bognor Radio Respect. Hope you've had a good day. It's been a sunny day, hasn't it? 24 degrees where I was. The lawn has been mowed. I've got good chat and the very best of the music to keep you company for the whole of the next hour. Knowing me,

And knowing me, knowing you, gets us off to a great start. Start of the week. Oh, yes. This is me, Bob Eagle, here on Bognor Radio Respect with the Monday Drive Time and the usual selection of uplifting songs from the 60s all the way through to the teenies and a few more besides to keep you entertained, informed and educated, whether you're on your journey home, whether you're driving, walking, traveling, working, or you've already got there and you're resting. Together we can enjoy all the very best. I hope you've had a good weekend. I can tell you that the daughter's new puppy is settling in very well. After only 1 week, she already owns the place.

Freddie and the Dreamers from 1963, and I'm telling you now, that it's 7 minutes past six. This is Bognor Radio Respect. 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Welcome to you all, wherever you're listening from. Don't forget, if you want a shout-out or a dedication, you can effectively message me via the chat room, which you can find on our main web page. Look for the speech bubble. I'm monitoring it. I'm operating all the controls as well. So please forgive me if I don't respond in the chat room, but I'll certainly give your name a mention or give you a dedication to someone else if you mention them there. Now, today is Miniature Golf Day. I think I know what this is. This is not crazy golf, is it? We're not talking about that. I think I call it pitch and putt. Is that the same thing? Where you just have a wedge or a whatever it's called, an iron, a short iron, that you hit the ball for maybe 50 yards, if that, onto the green, and then you putt on the green. I think that's it. Miniature golf, pitch and putt, are they the same thing? I think they probably are. Well, I say they are, unless you tell me otherwise. I used to enjoy pitch and putt. The only trouble is I wasn't very good at the pitching. I could never get the ball to go up in the air. It always just skimmied along the ground. In fact, I, be perfectly truthful, I found it was easier just to putt the ball from the tee all the way to the hole. I was more likely to get a hole in less than 50 by doing it that way than if I did it any other way. As you can probably tell, I'm not very good at golf. Was that apparent? I think so.

And that's S Club and Have You Ever from 2001. And it's time to play Get It in Three. So this is where I give you three clues to a year since 1960. You have to work out the year. So here we go. Which year is this? Ken Loach's film Kez is released at the London Film Festival. Carry On Camping is released, becoming the year's most popular film at the UK box office. And the film Butch Cassidy and the Sundance Kid is released and grosses $102 million worldwide. There you are, three films, but which year? Which year was that? And I will give you the answer after this.

when it's real, I keep.

Joe Cocker and Jennifer Warnes and Up Where We Belong from 1982. But how did you do with Get It In 3? I gave you three clues to a year since 1960. You had to work out the year. Let me remind you of the three clues. Ken Loach's film Kez is released at the London Film Festival. Carry On Camping is released, becoming the year's most popular film at the UK box office. And the film Butch Cassidy and the Sundance Kid is released and grosses $102 million worldwide. I wanted to know, which year was that? I can tell you, it was 1969. 1969, it was. Did you get that? If you didn't, never fear, for we shall have another year next time.

Gabriel and Dreams got to number two in 1993. Dreams can indeed come true. The time is 20 minutes past six. This is me, Bob Eagle, live on Bognor Radio Respect, broadcasting for you Mondays to Thursdays with the Drive Time Show promptly at 6 p.m. So we have a focus on being uplifting and positive, keeping you company with engaging, great chat and the very best of the music. So today is also World Gratitude Day, taking time to appreciate all the things that we can be thankful for. Basically, focusing on what you have instead of what you lack. Being appreciative of all the things that are blessings rather than all the things that drag you down. Now, for a station that wants you to be positive, that's not a bad idea. Count your blessings.

And the time is 25 minutes past six. I see that Spurs, the mighty Spurs on Saturday, lost to Aston Villa 3-2 at home. Well, at least they scored in the league. But four losses from four games is not a good start. What is it? Not a good start. And it's my team. Where's that Harry Redknapp when you need him?

And that, believe it or not, was me. No, it wasn't Andy Williams. I know it's easy to confuse the two, but it was, in fact, yours truly singing Moon River. That was my contribution to the proceedings. This is Drive Time on Bognor Radio Respect. Time is 29 minutes past six. Now, the main news headline tonight is about the airlines criticising air traffic control as a second glitch causes more disruption. On the roads around the Bognor Regis estate, as it were, looking at the A27, the A29 and the A259 in the Bognor Regis corridor, as it were, they're all looking pretty good for this time of night. Trains due into Bognor Regis over the next hour or two are all running to time or up to 6 minutes late, which is not too bad. And the weather for the Bognor Regis region, tomorrow, it will be sunny with light winds, temperatures 21 degrees. Not quite as hot as today, but still, actually, when you think about it, for September, that really ain't bad at all.

A one-man band from 1975. I'm very grateful to Elijah. Elijah, I think he's being very realistic here, says, my body has officially entered its extended warranty phase. He says, everything still works, but there's a constant rattling noise.

Steve Miliband, and not Ed Miliband or even David Miliband, but Steve Miliband. And that was from 1990, where he got to number one, The Joker. I'm very grateful to Tim. Tim is being very honest. He says, I would be a terrible superhero. I'd be at home. I'd see a signal calling me in the sky. And I'd be like, I literally just sat down.

0: Everybody, Millie's having her baby.
1: And that is Spring from the musical Seven Brides for Seven Brothers. That was Showtime on Drive Time. And it's time for the impossible quiz question. No way you're going to know the answer to this. The question is, how close can you get? A survey asked 100 people, name a word used in weather reports. Name a word used in weather reports. I want to know the top answer, and I'll tell you what the 100 surveyed said after this.

That's Bruce Springsteen from 1984, where it was a number four hit. And I set you an impossible quiz question. If you remember, it was a survey asked 100 people, name a word used in weather reports. And I asked for the top answer. Now, what did you think? Well, the top answer given by the 100 surveyed was rain. Oh, it was predictable, wasn't it? The second answer was sunny, and then cloudy, and then temperature, and then cold. All words used in weather reports, but the top answer was rain. Extremely well done if you got the top answer. Very well done if you got any of the other answers. And as ever, well done for having a go.

And the time is 7 minutes to 7. 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We've got a list of local organisations who can help with those who need some help with their mental health. Just scroll down on our main webpage and you'll get there. And if you're listening from further afield, there are similar national organisations who you'll be able to find online and get in touch with. But do make sure that you reach out if you need help. It's time for our classic, will it be stirring and uplifting? Will it be calming and relaxing? This time it's the Academy of Ancient Music playing the arrival of the Queen of Sheba.

And hands up all of you who had that as your wedding march. I bet you did. Sadly, that brings us to the end of our time together for this evening. I do hope you've enjoyed the show. It's been a pleasure to have your company. Thanks for joining us. Stay tuned for Doug coming up at 7 right after me with Adventures in Music. And I'll be back at 6 on the dot tomorrow, that's Tuesday, with another Drive Time show. And if you're able to do so, I would be delighted if you could join me. So until we meet again, this is me, Bob Eagle, saying, take very good care of yourselves, be kind to one another, stay safe, stay positive, all the very best to you and yours, and do please enjoy the rest of your evening.

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So I've got 3 hours split into three tonight. I've got about an hour from the 20th century, about an hour from the 21st, and an album which is very interesting that I think everyone should own. Even though it was originally a bootleg, it's now freely available. And was this particular band's actual first issue. So there you go. So get yourself ready, and I'll endeavour to entertain.

There you go. That was Mama's Pride and Missouri Skyline from 1975. And before that, of course, the Sweet Ballroom Blitz from 1973. I remember seeing Sweet live, and they were an amazing live band. Very heavy, very loud, but very, very good. Okie dokie, let's have a bit of something soulful. This is the Fatback Band.

There you go, that's Gene Knight and One Way Ticket to Nowhere from 1971, and before that the Fatback Band, Wicky Wacky from 1974. Great stuff, we like a bit of that. Okay, how about some early Deep Purple? Yes indeed, from 1968 no less. It's

0: There you go. That was John Dean and the track King and Queen from an album that was only issued in Germany in 1969, but fascinating album nonetheless. And before that was Deep Purple, Ring That Neck from 1968. Okay, time for a little reggae, I think.
1: Good idea, Dougie.
0: This is Alton Ellis.

There you go, The Clash and their version of Junior Mervyn's Police and Thieves from 1977. And before that, Alton Ellis, Rasta Spirit from 1978. Okie dokie, let's go back to the 50s and have a bit of rockabilly. This is the Rocking Chairs and Rocking Chair Boogie.

0: messing around with my wife. 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Yeah, that's all there is to that. I'm getting out of here, baby. 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
1: Rock, Rudy, baby.

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That was Rock Pretty Baby from 1956. And before that was actually Rod Bernard and

There you are, we had Genesis and Burning Rope from 1978. Then from 1982, Irish band Aslan and Run Like a Devil. That was good stuff, wasn't it? Okay, let's have a bit of blues. A couple of artists I've had the pleasure of seeing, and jolly good they are too. This is Blues and Trouble from Scotland, and Be Mine Tonight.

0: It's a bird.
1: 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No, it's...
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0: Oh, yeah, it is.
3: Yes, indeed it is. And that was the Walter Trout Band and False Alarm from 1992. And before that was Blues and Trouble, Be Mine Tonight from 1986. Great stuff. Right, two more tracks from the 20th century before we move into the 21st. This is The Lonesome Travellers and Fairy Tale Lullaby.

There you go. It was a nice idea in 1972 and still is, but sadly won't happen. The Settlers and Martin Luther King's Dream. And before that, The Lonesome Travellers, Fairy Tale Lullaby from 1970. Right, time to move into the 21st century. This is Airborne.

There you go, the Supersonic Blues Machine. That was the one from 2016. And before that, Airborne. And I'm Going to Hell for This from 2014. Okie dokie, something in the sort of jump jivey rock and roll kind of feel now from 2007. This is Benny and the Flybynights.

There you go, the House Rockers, and She's Mine from 2015. And before that, Benny and the Flybanites, Drink It Up from 2007. Okay, how about a little bit of Jeff Lynne's ELO? This is from 2015, and it's Alone in the Universe.

0: There you go, that was Nemo and Straight Man from 2000, and before that Jeff Lindsay, Hello, and Alone in the Universe from 2015. Marvellous stuff. Right, coming up in just over half an hour we have
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0: Yes, indeed, and I've got an interesting album which originally came out as a bootleg in 1977, but is now readily available and came out before this band's first album. There you go. Right, let's have a bit of this. Otis Taylor, 10 Million Slaves.

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1: 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Now, we are looking for people who are interested in presenting a show on the radio because we are looking to fill gaps that we have. We're looking for people who are interested in playing classical music, jazz, blues, reggae, folk music. 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So if you think this could be you and you'd like to have a go, why not send us an email? If you email us at pj@bognorradiorespect.org, our man PJ will have a chat with you, and hopefully we could get you set up at home so that you could either broadcast live or you could pre-record a show for us to go out on our station. All you need is a fairly up-to-date computer, a very small mixing box and a microphone. It will not cost you a fortune, and it's something that could help your mental health but also help lots of other people all around the world who listen to our station. Yes, indeed, we do have people listening all over the world. It's quite incredible, really. So there you have it. Why not have a go? It's good for everybody's mental health to get involved with music and to get involved in things in your local area. Why not have a go at it? We've all done it, and this is why we're still volunteering, in my case, over 10 years later. It's great stuff. It really does help everybody. Right, we had for you there Otis Taylor and 10 Million Slaves from 2001, and then Junior Watson and House Party from 2012. Right, how about a bit of this? This is Liz Phair and Firewalker.

There you go. Good stuff. Lance Lopez and Cardboard Sign. That was from 2004. And before that, Liz Phair from 2003. And Firewalker. Excellent stuff. Right, how about some ghastly ones? This is Spooky Girl.

The Bel-Airs and Panic Button from 2001, and before that The Ghastly Ones, Spooky Girl from 2006. Right, time for a couple of new reggae tracks. This is Alter Chill and Rastafari Call.

There you go, Ambrosi and Diversity from 2015. And from last year, Autochill and Rastafari Call. Okay, couple more before we get to albums, everyone should own. This is BB in the Blue Shacks.

0: There you go, Cheap Trick just got back, and before that, BB and the Blues Shack stomping and rolling. It is time for albums that everyone should own. It's coming up after this.
1: 3, 2, 1.

Yes, indeed. Welcome to the final part of tonight's show. This is, of course, albums everyone should own. And tonight's album is a bit of a strange one, really, in many ways. Most people believe that the Sex Pistols' first album was Nevermind the Bollocks, Here's the Sex Pistols. But that's not actually true. There was an album released about 6 weeks before Bollocks came out. And that album was called Spunk. Now, this was a bootleg album, as it were. However, it was pressed up by the legal company, Lintone, a legitimate independent pressing plant, who must have been paid by somebody with a connection to the band to produce this album. Now, the recordings on this album are said to be the original recordings made with Dave Goodman at EMI, and also songs that were being readied for the actual issue of Nevermind the Bollocks on Virgin Records. However, this album does contain all songs recorded with original bass player Glenn Matlock, and doesn't include some songs that later arrived on the original album. For me, this is a much better album, and it is the first album that actually was issued under the name of the Sex Pistols. So I've chosen to pick this as their debut album. One of the best reasons for this is the fact that the song Bodies, which is just not radio-friendly in any shape or form, is not on this album, because that was one of the last things recorded with Sim Vicious, and for me, actually makes this a much better album because it's not on it. It's as simple as that. Now, this album was issued in September 1977, and the recordings were made in July 76, October 76, and January 77, with Dave Goodman as producer. The lineup on this album are Johnny Rotten, of course, on vocals, Steve Jones on guitar and backing vocals, Glenn Matlock on bass and backing vocals, and Paul Cook on drums and backing vocals. And you'll notice that some of the titles are different. These are the original titles given to these songs that appeared on the original vinyl issue of Spunk. Track one on side one is a song that you'll know under the name of 17, but was originally issued as Lazy Sod.

There you go, the first track, side one of Spunk by the Sex Pistols. Track two on the album originally came out on Virgin, as it were, as just a B-side, but it was in fact set track two on the original album. This is Satellite.

There you go, track two, side one of Spunk by the Sex Pistols. Now, the album was, you know, illegitimately issued, if you like, and there's a lot of conjecture about how many were actually pressed. Could be as few as 1,000, could be as many as 100,000. It depends on the views of different people who were involved or not involved, depending on their level of involvement. Because it was illegal, obviously, no one's actually admitting anything, but there was a lot of thought that Malcolm McLaren was actually behind it, although there is no proof either way, and nobody has ever been prosecuted over the issue of this. Now, the actual number of pressings, once again, there was a large amount of them floating around the London area, although, however, many of the major cities in the country did apparently have an outlet. Birmingham, Manchester certainly had copies floating around. So, you know, the actual number is open to question. It originally appeared on what was a blank label. It said blank on it, and was actually put through Acme Records, which was a small record shop in the Portobello Road at the time, and it was actually their address that appeared on the sleeve. However, all they said was they were given some to sell, and that's exactly what they did. Simple as that. Track 3 is a song which on the original Bollocks album came out as No Feeling, and was also a B-side of the original A&M issue of God Save the Queen. On this album, it was just called Feelings.

There you go, Feelings, track 3, side 1 of Spunk by the Sex Pistols. Now, track 4 on the album was the original B-side of Anarchy in the UK on EMI. That song was called I Wanna Be Me, but on this album it's just called Just Me, and sounds like this.

There you go, the Sex Pistols, Just Me, track 4, side 1 of Spunk, the original first album. Track 5 on the album is a track that appeared originally on Bollocks as a free single, and it was always thought at the time that it was a later edition track, which later appeared on the album, of course. However, here it is, so it couldn't have been, could it, because it's an earlier track. The track is Submission.

There you go, Submission, track 5, side 1 of the Sex Pistols' Spunk. Now, that's a very different version to the version that appeared on Bollocks, quite simply because the bass line is totally different. Simply because on the Bollocks version, it's played by Steve Jones, who didn't know what had originally been played by Glenn Matlock. Matlock's bass playing is much, much better on that track, and the fact that you've got the bubbly noises and this sort of thing does mean that basically it's a finished track. Come on, it's not a demo. Track 6 that finishes side 1 of the album was originally, of course, the first single on EMI. However, on this album, it's just called Nookie, which was their original title for it. It is, of course, Anarchy in the UK.

There you go. I personally think it's a better version, but there you have it. I think that actually about quite a few of the tracks on here, I like these versions because they are more reflective of what the band sounded like live, and also proves the fact that they could play. The original band were a damn good rock band. There's no getting around that. Side 2 kicks off with a song that would become their second official single, originally to be issued on A&M, but never made it. Later was issued to coincide, of course, with the Jubilee. The song is on this particular album, just called No Future, but you probably know it as God Save the Queen.

There you go. It's amazing to think that next year, well, actually this year, most of these recordings are 50 years old. And what's changed? You know, when 50 years ago I was 14, looking at school thinking, I've got no future. This song was wonderful. It was brilliant. It encapsulated what a lot of inner city people, especially young kids, were feeling in 1977. And I do think that there's that kind of feeling back in this country again. And it's not a good thing. It's something that needs to change. And will it change? Well, let's look in 50 years' time and see what happens, shall we? Okay, track two, On Side 2, was Problems.

There you go, the original version of Pretty Vacant, released under the title of Lots of Fun. Track 4 on side 2 is a song that didn't change a great deal when they re-recorded it for the Nevermind the Bollocks album. This is Liar.

There you go. This particular track, Liar, and the next two tracks were the last ones recorded in January 77. This was obviously after the failed EMI contract and what have you, because the next track was originally issued on the Bollocks album as EMI, but here it's just called Who Was It?

Notice at the end there, no A&M. At the time of the recording of that, they had just left EMI to go to A&M. The A&M debacle hadn't actually happened, which of course by the time it was issued on the Nevermind the Bollocks album, it had happened. The final track on this album is a track called Looking for a Kiss. You know it as New York from the Bollocks album, but here it's called Looking for a Kiss.

0: There you go, The Pistols, Looking for a Kiss, the final track on the Spunk album, the original bootleg album issued before Nevermind the Bollocks. Now, if you want a copy of this particular album, if you actually buy the double CD reissue of Nevermind the Bollocks, you will find that the second album is in fact this particular album. So it is available perfectly legally, and you will find that some of the tracks have been slightly sort of remixed, but I don't think they're particularly improved it any. For me, I actually really like this album. I think in some cases it's a better album than Nevermind the Bollocks, mainly because Bodies isn't on it for a start. It's a huge improvement in that respect. But also, this is more like what the Pistols actually sounded like without the use of, shall we call them session men? Chris Spedding apparently played most of the guitar parts on Nevermind the Bollocks. He didn't need to. You can perfectly hear here these recordings that the band could play. They were a good little band. And at the end of the day, that's what the Pistols is all about. They were a great little band who at the time really did sum up the way an awful lot of young people felt. And that was what punk was about. It was about a reflection of the fact that many people, especially in inner cities, many young people coming out of school at that time didn't feel that they had much of a future. And nothing's really changed. There you go. That's life, I guess. Anyway, as I say, those tracks are now 50 years old, which is quite incredible to think that it's gone that quickly. Never mind, that's life. Right, okay, I'll be back next week, of course, with another 3 hours of great music, including another album that I think everyone should own. In the meantime,
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1: I heard my mate lost his mind on a night out.

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I'm nothing but honest, you know how it is. The life that I live, I don't want a chick, I don't want to settle. You know you're my favourite petal, but I don't give girl flowers. I'll give you good, good though. If you want me all for yourself, then darling, you probably should go. There's no way I'm gonna stand in the rain. I can still make you say my name, say my name, say my name. Life without me might drive you insane. I don't give girl flowers. I'll give you good, good though. If you want me all for yourself, then darling, you probably should go. There's no way I'ma stand in the rain. I can still make you say my name, say my name, say my name. Life without me might drive you insane.

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